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5: It's Emma Clark with your local news headlines. Opposition leader Jess Wilson visited the Western Victorian Livestock Exchange at Mortlake yesterday alongside other Southwestern Wannan MPs in Roma Britnell, Richard Reardon and Emma Keeley. The group hosted a joint mobile office, with Ms Wilson saying it was a fantastic opportunity to speak with local farmers and reinforce their commitment for a fresh start if elected. And finals get underway this weekend in the District League. Naraj Pony will take on Eden Hope in the Horsham A-grade qualifying final played at Kalki tomorrow, whilst Pimpernia is off to Harrow to take on Kalki. And that's your local news headlines.
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6: Your forecast across the Wimmera today. Cloudy, slight chance of a shower, winds up to 20 km, then light late this afternoon. Tomorrow, cloudy, medium chance of showers, most likely in the morning. Light winds up to 25 km, top of 15. For Sunday, cloudy, chance of morning fog, slight chance of a shower, light winds up to 20 km, top of 16. And for Monday, cloudy, medium chance of showers, most likely in the back end of the day, light winds, top of 17. Your tops for today, Horsham, Stawell and Ararat, top of 14. Hey, we are broadcasting live inside Flame Brothers in Halls Gap. Wonderful to be here chatting to the people involved. The Grampians Barbecue Festival. Now that is beers, blues and cues all happening in the first weekend of September. If you want to find out more details, keep it on Mix FM. We're going to be catching up with, yes, some of those organisers and chatting to you why you should book accommodation in Halls Gap and pop down for some delicious food as well. First though, a bit of the Cat Empire. It's Hello, Mix FM.

Avril Lavigne to get you hyped up on your Friday morning on Mix FM, music that makes you feel good. It is your old school Friday and we are broadcasting live inside Flame Brothers in Halls Gap. We are here to celebrate the Grampians Barbecue Festival happening on the first weekend of September. Beers, blues and cues, and you need to, well, find yourself some accommodation in Halls Gap and then find yourself on the Oval, tasting that delicious food, trying those regional beers and wines, and then going around the fire and maybe having some s'mores to top it off as well. We're going to be chatting to more people involved in the barbecue festival here on Mix FM, so make sure you tune in, because we got also got Justin Timberlake on the way. Bit of Alicia Keys too, but first we're going to go walking in Memphis on Mix.

0: We're in the lovely Halls Gap inside Flame Brothers. We are here celebrating Grampians Barbecue Festival, kicking off on the first weekend of September. Beers, blues and cues, nearly put all of those three together. We've got Adrian next to me from Absolute Outdoors. How great is it to have this barbecue festival visiting at the first one on the first weekend of September?
1: Yeah, it's going to be amazing. It's a good thing that those three things do go together really
0: yes,
1: well.
0: Yes, absolutely. We're going to make one whole word for it. Now, Absolute Outdoors, tell me a bit about your business.
1: Yes, yeah, so we're based here in Halls Gap and we're one of the local adventure tour operators. So we run a whole bunch of different activities from rock climbing, abseiling, canoeing and a whole range of new interesting evening activities. We go abseiling in the dark, we go stargazing, canoeing at sunset. We've this year decided to get involved with a couple of different events, and the barbecue festival's the first one off the ranks.
0: Adventure and good food, beer and wine. That is another set of words that all fit together. Now, being a part of the festival, what made you want to go, yep, this sounds like a great idea, barbecue festival?
1: Just the overall concept. Good barbecue, good beer, really good regional craft beer and blues music. They're just mixed together. And when Damo said he's been sitting on this idea for years, we just decided we had to do something with it.
0: Absolutely. And then being a part of an adventure, I guess, company as well, competition can also come into play with that. And there are some competitions that are being held across the barbecue festival. Tell me about them.
1: Yeah, well, the whole concept of the festival is to bring everybody together and celebrate those things. But to give it a bit of extra grounding in the real grit of the barbecue world, we've got two sanctioned competitions. One was the Australian Barbecue Alliance. It's all about that low and slow smoked meats. And the other one's the Steak Cook-Off Association out of the US, so to do a steak cook-off on the first day. And we're getting some competition teams that are world-class. The national ABA champion's coming. We're getting a world champion from the US who's actually come out for the steak cook-off. So it's going to be like a proper world-class competition.
0: That's crazy, and it's all about meat. That is cool. Who knew that we could add, abseiling, paddling, climbing, walking, meat cooking to all of those types of things as well. It's amazing to have you guys involved in the event. You guys, yes, do all of those activities, being a part of the barbecue fest, and you also have a little shop here as well you guys have opened up to?
1: Yeah, so Trail Made is our new merch shop, so it's all about locally produced and sourced and crafted merchandise and souvenirs that you actually want to go home and wear and look at and use. And we've used that network to be able to create all the merch for this barbecue festival, so you can come to the festival and get some great takeaway events, including a whole bunch of great little gifts for Dad.
0: Amazing stuff. You can actually take a look at our socials to see some of the sneak peeks of some of that merch as well. And of course, you can head to Absolute Outdoors on their website for more details, and Grampians Barbecue Festival too, to book your tickets for the first weekend of September. Adrian, appreciate it. Thanks so much. Mix FM, more music that makes you feel good, coming up.
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0: If you love meat, the place to go is the Grampians Barbecue Festival, especially because they are going to be serving up some delicious food, especially Tom from Cole Catering, who's a part of the event, sitting next to me right here. Now, Tom, what are you going to be doing?
1: We're going to be there for the Saturday and Sunday across the weekend, and we're going to be showcasing some of the greatest products that Black Opal's got to offer, comparing things like rump cap versus tomahawk, steak tartare, beef tongue, which I might do in like a taco, and then just cooking by the fire, different stages of fire, and how to sort of monitor the flame or the embers and all that sort of stuff. So yeah, it'll be a pretty full on sort of weekend.
0: Who knew that meat could be so technical about these things as well?
1: It is, and that's the whole thing. It's more about understanding the stages of fire and how it all how it works, rather than just sticking something, you know, directly over roaring flame and expecting to get a good product out the other side.
0: That's what I do. I'm too fast with it. I want to learn more about these skills. What got you into wanting to learn more about this technique as well?
1: I think I've always been a bit of a pyro as a kid, and I've always been drawn to food as well. So putting the two together, it's just been a bit of a passion of mine for quite a long time, and being able to showcase something like this is a privilege.
0: Mm, and showing that great Australian beef as well. We've got it the best here, and especially in amongst the Halls Gap area as well, having the gorgeous backdrop, then also the fire to this wonderful beef. The Asado Arena will be active across all of the festival days. Why should people come on down? Yes, you're going to see all of that technique, but also the learning experience too as well, yeah?
1: Definitely. So I'll be with Nathan. So Nathan Priest from the Warwick Butcher, a good mate of mine. There's going to be some organised chaos across the weekend, so definitely come down. There'll be questions to be answered. There'll be some techniques that you can take home and try for yourself, and yeah, just come and say hello. There'll be tastings everywhere. Yeah, it'll just be a good weekend.
0: Tastings, that's my favourite word. Wonderful. And if people want to know more about Cole Catering and what you do, where should they go?
1: So pretty prominent on Instagram. Also got a website they can check out. Otherwise, yeah, phone numbers attached to that as well. Just send me a text message or email, whatever you like.
0: The meat technique specialist, he's got it right here. Cole Catering, Tom, thank you so much. We can't wait to see the lessons you give people, and yes, those techniques too, at the Grampians Barbecue Festival. Tom, thanks so much.
1: Thank you.
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0: Kelly Clarkson, since you've been gone on Mix FM, music that makes you feel good. It is your old school Friday and we are broadcasting live inside Flame Brothers in Halls Gap to celebrate the Grampians Barbecue Festival that's happening on the first weekend of September. Now, visitors, you can make a full weekend of it, not just attend the festival. 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Plus, over that weekend, Halls Gap will also be opening a shuttle operation across Saturday and Sunday, so people staying locally can have an easy way to access the festival. 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Plus, why not go on Friday night to Barbecue Trail? 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And keep it on Mix. We're here for one more hour. In the next hour, catching up with more of the organisers from the Grampians Barbecue Festival. So keep it here.
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3: It's Emma Clark with your local news headlines. Police are investigating the cause of a truck crash yesterday morning at around 20 past four on the Western Highway near Ararat. The truck was engulfed in flames upon emergency service crews arriving. Police are urging anyone that has any dash cam footage or information to get in touch. And this week, the Australasian Fire Authorities Council, alongside other emergency services and authorities, detailed their seasonal fire outlook, with CEO of AFAC, Rob Webb, saying the latest outlook is predicting warmer than normal spring conditions, which will dry things off quickly in our local area. And that's your local

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2: Your forecast across the Wimmera today. Cloudy, slight chance of a shower, winds up to 20k's, then light late this afternoon. Tomorrow, cloudy, medium chance of showers, most likely in the morning, light winds up to 25k's, top of 15. For Sunday, cloudy, chance of morning fog, slight chance of a shower, light winds up to 20k's, top of 16. And for Monday, cloudy, medium chance of showers, most likely in the afternoon and evening, light winds, top of 17. Your tops for today, Horsham, Stall and Ararat, 14. But it's actually kind of nice and warm inside Flame Brothers in Halls Gap. Why not pop down today for a feed here, but also take a look at all of the things that you can do at the Grampians Barbecue Festival, the first weekend of September. That is why we are here chatting to all of the members involved. We're catching up with Marty Shu from Paper Scissors Rock Brewery and Kate Kirkpatrick from Grampians Events as well to learn a little bit more about this fresh new festival. So keep it on Mix. More music that makes you feel good coming up too for your old school Friday.

Lenny Kravitz on Mix FM, music that makes you feel good. For your old school Friday, we are broadcasting live inside Flame Brothers in Halls Gap because, well, Halls Gap, they're hosting a pretty cool festival. First weekend of September, it is the Grampians Barbecue Festival. Now, we're in this hour going to be chatting to more of the coordinators, organisers, involvement people in amongst the festival. It is 3 days of fire, flavour, music and good times in the heart of the Grampians. Everything you need to know about it, we'll chat about in this hour. But of course, all of the schedule of events and where to book your accommodation to can be found at the Barbecue Fest website. Keep it here. I've got some Bob Sinclair on the way, bit of Sum 41. But first, you're a beautiful soul. Jesse McCartney, Mix.

Embrace who you are. Respect everyone's differences and stand up against unkindness. 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

0: are here inside Flame Brothers in Halls Gap, and I have taken another member of the Halls Gap family. It is Marty Shu from Paper Scissors Rock Brewery. Now, your involvement in the Grampians Barbecue Festival. Tell me, what are you guys doing?
1: Well, it's a pretty logical fit for us. We're a craft brewery right in town, and we have live music, and we really think we got a pretty good food lineup too, so food, beer and live music, and that's pretty much what this event's about. So it was very logical fit.
0: Yeah, no-brainer. Yep. It all works together. That's absolutely. Your brewery, of course, being one of the iconic spots in Halls Gap, now of course being a part of that festival, visitors who are local of course know you guys, but visitors out of towners, why should they come to Paper Scissors Rock?
1: Well, we're small, independent. We're constantly brewing new things, so even for the locals, we've got new beers on regularly. We're brewing a special beer for the festival, a UK influenced smoke porter, so that should go well with the smoky barbecue theme. And and we've outside of the festival, if you're visiting just the brewery itself on any other day, we've always got food. We're open 7 days. We run live music fairly frequently when the weather permits. So
0: amazing stuff to have you guys not only serve that delicious beer. I actually visited a couple of weeks back, got myself a tasting paddle. It was wonderful to try the whole entire board as well after a big trip up to the Pinnacle, what I needed after all of that, but also your food as well, which is amazing. You guys are involved in the Friday Barbecue Trail, a great excuse to start that weekend early and visit you guys too.
1: Yeah, we'll have live music on that night, which is free. We always do a no cover charge thing, sort of get the vibe happening in town, so that'll be happening again. We'll have the porter on tap at the brewery as well, so and food will be there till 8 o'clock at the brewery.
0: Kick off your Grampians Barbecue Festival long weekend by popping into Paper Scissors Rock and of course seeing the team across the whole weekend. Get out there, get yourself a good beer, try this new one, and hey, bring down dad for Father's Day too. Marty, thanks so much, appreciate it.
1: Absolutely, thank you.
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19: Open 7 days a week. Wow, wow.

0: Well, we're about to wrap up here at Flame Brothers in Halls Gap, but before we do, we have to talk to Kate from Grampians Events. Kate, amazing to have another festival here in Halls Gap, aside from the Grampians Grape Escape. Now we are putting together a barbecue festival. Why did we decide to do it?
1: That we are. Well, yes, I was sitting at that table with Damon and Adrian and Rowan from the Northern Grampians Shire when the conversation was had. They all looked at me and said, right, Kate, you know how to do events. Let's go.
0: Let's do it.
1: So I had to get Grampians Grape Escape out of the way. And yeah, it's been really fun. And I've enjoyed working on something completely different, building it from the ground up. Obviously, GGE is 35 years old, so it has that history with it. But this is fantastic, new, exciting, new industry, new genre we're bringing to the Grampians. And just, yeah, super stoked to be involved.
0: Chatting with some people here today who are involved, it's great to have a festival like this in those months where we do see Halls Gap kind of slow down just a little bit. We want to spark that back up, fire terminology,
1: yes,
0: there with the
1: are.
0: Fire.
1: Yeah.
0: Yeah, love that. And so it's great to have people book the accommodation, stay here for a bit, especially over the, we're calling it a long weekend, you have to get the Friday off,
1: right.
0: to be here for the barbecue festival. There's such a benefit locally as well, you'd say.
1: That's right. We threw around a few dates and we did land on Father's Day, and I think it works really well. Yes, we're about, we'll see how the first year goes. Obviously, it's been so encouraging to date with ticket sales and support, but I think, yeah, this will ultimately be where the date lands long term, and building that traditional event then that becomes that destination event again for Halls Gap and our region.
0: So much a ripple effect in these festivals as well. We're having so many local businesses, we're having these massive competitions that I was hearing from Tom about as well, people coming along to serve some quality food up too. There's those elements that can get people involved, but there's also just coming down having a bit of a holiday too in Halls Gap.
1: That's right, and obviously you know, we're well known as a day trip event too, and being that Father's Day coming in, if you're going to one of the local pubs or something for lunch and restaurants, or just supporting coming in for dinner, dropping in at the festival and really supporting that. But it is really about, it's a regional collaborative approach. It's about supporting every local business where we can, highlighting our local restaurateurs and heroes, and local produce on the table. So as you mentioned with the competitions, we've got people flying in from the US to compete in Halls Gap, which is insane and blows my mind about the support that we've been given so far from the Pitmaster industry. So people coming from SA, across the border, with teams competing. So it really is putting Grampians on the map.
0: Who knew beef could fly you internationally?
1: That's right.
0: I love meat.
1: Yeah, it's been so interesting and really warm to meet this whole new community, and I can't wait to see what we deliver in a few weeks' time.
0: How amazing it is to have all of these people will come together, fly in, whether they're from around the corner or, yes, in the US, they're coming here for the Grampians Barbecue Festival. Ticket sales are going quite well, but it's actually tonight where we've got a special price that might be ending, so you got to get in quick.
1: That's
0: Tell me about
1: right.
0: it.
1: So our second tier pricing ends at midnight tonight, and then we, so if you've heard us all morning and how good it is, finally thinking about coming along, we encourage you to do so today to get that, lock in that price, and if not, they'll go up at midnight tonight. So yeah.
0: Amazing. You better book your accommodation into Halls Gap, get your tickets, shuttle bus services to book those tickets in. All details can be found at Grampians Barbecue Festival. Kate, always a pleasure. We can't wait for the first weekend of September.
1: And thank you so much for the support you've shown, and to visit Grampians as well, and Mark and the team. They do a great job heroing our region, and we're here to sit alongside them to do that.
0: We can't wait for it. Thanks so much. Keep it on Mix FM. We'll wrap up here very soon.
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0: 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Book your accommodation. 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Better head back to the studio now with Hugh Doc giving you more old school music. 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
2: It's Emma Clark with your local news headlines. Opposition leader Jess Wilson visited the Western Victorian Livestock Exchange at Mortlake yesterday alongside other Southwestern Wanted MPs in Roma Britnell, Richard Reardon and Emma Keeley. The group hosted a joint mobile office, with Ms Wilson saying it was a fantastic opportunity to speak with local farmers and reinforce their commitment for a fresh start if elected. And finals get underway this weekend in the District League. Narajpani will take on Edenhope in the Horsham A-grade qualifying final played at Kalki tomorrow, whilst Pimpinaya is off to Harrow to take on Kalki. And that's your local news headlines.
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3: Your local forecast from the Wimmera for the rest of the afternoon. Cloudy with a chance of showers and winds heading westerly up to 20 k's. Tomorrow, cloudy with a chance of showers in the morning and light winds heading westerly up to 25 k's, a top of 15. Sunday, cloudy with a chance of morning fog and a chance of showers, a top of 16. Monday, cloudy with a chance of showers, a top of 17.
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3: At the moment, it's 13 degrees.
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Pink, you and your hand on Mix FM's Old School Fridays. It's Hugh Doc bringing you the old school tunes for the rest of your Friday afternoon. And have you ever seen something so bad that it's good? Well, it's going viral over in China at the moment, a movie breaking records and not for all the right reasons. I'll give you more on that after Coldplay, but now Garbage, Cherry Lips. She

Mix FM's Old School Fridays with Coldplay, Yellow. And have you ever watched a movie so bad that it starts to become good? I know growing up, me and my cousins used to get around the telly and watch the Sharknado films, and we'd just flick through the films until we'd find the funny animations, and we loved those growing up. There's actually a movie in China at the moment that has gone viral for its pretty crappy animation, but it's got a pretty cool story behind it. A mother and son team over several years with limited resources have put this film together. Now, you might be thinking, how limited? It was a $200 budget that they had, and they've put an entire movie together. Some of the clips blew up on social media and went viral, which has pushed fans to be interested and go to the box office. Now, that movie has returned over $4 million in box office sales and broken the record for the highest box office to budget return ever. How about that? $200 budget into $4 million at the box office. Crazy. I will say you do have to check out some of these clips online. It is very funny animation, but well done to the mother and son team that have teamed up, and now they've got a viral sensation. I've got more old school hits with Guy Sebastian coming up inside five.

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0: last good night. Pictures of you on Mix FM's Old School Fridays. And this week we wrapped up the voting for our region's best. A massive congratulations to all the winners voted by the people. The region's best coffee went to the Blacksmith Cafe in Rapanyup. The best playground went to the JPEX Park in Nil. And you've got to go down and check out that slide. It is ridiculous. The best accommodation winner went to Whispering Pines in Dimboola. The best pub meal, the Bull and Mouth Hotel in Horsham. The best sports canteen, Knivelly or United Football Netball Club, and where you'll be able to catch Kayla next week at the best local market, the Natty Muck Farmers Market. So a massive congratulations to all of our winners, but also a massive congratulations to you, the people, getting out there and showing your support in the community. We had over 6,500 entries, so a massive congratulations for getting behind your community and having your say on what do you think the region's best was. I've got more old school hits with Maroon 5 coming up inside 5.
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2: 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The perfect look isn't complete without you wearing it. Drift 83.
3: It's Emma Clark with your local news headlines. Police are investigating the cause of a truck crash yesterday morning at around 20 past four on the Western Highway near Ararat. The truck was engulfed in flames upon emergency service crews arriving. Police are urging anyone that has any dash cam footage or information to get in touch. And this week, the Australasian Fire Authorities Council, alongside other emergency services and authorities, detailed their seasonal fire outlook, with CEO of AFAC, Rob Webb, saying the latest outlook is predicting warmer than normal spring conditions, which will dry things off quickly in our local area. And that's your local news headlines.
2: 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The perfect look isn't complete without you wearing it. Drift 83.
4: Your local forecast from the Wimmera for the rest of the afternoon. Cloudy with a chance of showers and winds heading westerly up to 20 k's. Tomorrow, cloudy with a chance of showers in the morning and light winds heading westerly up to 25 k's, a top of 15. Sunday, cloudy with a chance of morning fog and a chance of showers, a top of 16. Monday, cloudy with a chance of showers, a top of 17.
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RTI, whatever you like, on Mix FM. And tonight at the MCG, a massive matchup as Collingwood take on Brisbane with plenty to play for here. And I'll give you some more about the Aussie Test team heading into tomorrow's must-win test against Bangladesh. I've got more on all of that after Thirsty Merc, but now it's the Spice Girls.

0: Mix FM's Old School Fridays with Thirsty Merc, Emancipate Myself, and tonight at the MCG, it's Collingwood taking on the Brisbane Lions, kicking off from 7:40. The Pies with two big ins, Steel Sidebottom and Jeremy Howe return for the Lions. Ty Gallup back from suspension. Now, it's simple for Brisbane. If they win, they most likely finish the season in third place. For the Pies, if they win, well, they're safe, but if they lose, they could slip down the ladder depending on the results between Melbourne and the Western Bulldogs. Now, an interesting one tonight. Could it be Lachie Neale playing against his future side? There's something in that. But I reckon Brisbane should be too strong and they'll lock up third place tonight, I believe. And, well, the Aussie Test team, it's not all pretty talking at the moment. Down 1-0 in a Test match series against Bangladesh. The second Test of that series kicks off tomorrow in Mackay from 10 a.m. And I'll be tuned in and hoping to see a bit better performance from the boys. I've got more Old School hits for Non-Blondes. What a track coming up inside five.
1: Cheer the red, white and black as the Horsham Saints are gearing up for an epic showdown on Saturday. 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So, if you're a super fan or just looking to fill the day, come on down and be part of the action. Go Saints! 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

0: Sarah Bareilles, Love Song on Mix FM. And last night, the Horsham College kicked off with their first show of Frozen, the musical, at the Horsham Town Hall. Now, if you missed out on that one, there is no need to stress because still three shows to come. Another one kicking off tonight, 7 p.m. at the Horsham Town Hall, before a doubleheader tomorrow, a show starting at 11 a.m. and then the final show starting at 7 p.m. So if you want to get down, watch a talented young cast of students with stunning costumes and memorable songs on display, you can book tickets online at horshamtownhall.com.au, or you can do it through the Town Hall box office. 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

0: tell you what, I cannot wait to watch her 2026 AFL Grand Final performance. Kylie Minogue, Come Into My World, up after 2 o'clock, the lead single from the Veronica's debut studio album. The former number 2 on the ARIA charts, Forever, coming up after 2 o'clock on Mix FM.
1: Dad and I had some great times. I always looked up to him. When I moved into my own place, he was sad to see me go, but he always called around to make sure I was okay. He was the kind of guy who always offered advice, but never expected me to take it. Now, I knew Dad wouldn't be around forever, and the day I expected to be a sad day turned out to be a true celebration of Dad's life. I'm so glad I had somebody who cared to organise it.
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9: It's Emma Clark with your local news headlines. Opposition leader Jess Wilson visited the Western Victorian Livestock Exchange at Mortlake yesterday alongside other Southwestern Wanted MPs in Roma Britnell, Richard Reardon and Emma Keeley. The group hosted a joint mobile office, with Miss Wilson saying it was a fantastic opportunity to speak with local farmers and reinforce their commitment for a fresh start if elected. And finals get underway this weekend in the District League. Narajpani will take on Eden Hope in the Horsham A-grade qualifying final played at Kalki tomorrow, whilst Pimpinaya is off to Harrow to take on Kalki. And that's your local news headlines.
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10: Your local forecast for the Wimmera for the rest of the afternoon. Cloudy with a chance of showers and winds heading westerly up to 20 k's. Tomorrow, cloudy with a chance of showers in the morning and light winds heading westerly up to 25 k's, a top of 15. Sunday, cloudy with a chance of morning fog and a chance of showers, a top of 16. Monday, cloudy with a chance of showers, a top of 17.
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10: At the moment, it's 13 degrees.
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Mix FM's Old School Fridays, Savage Garden on You. I Loved You. I've got more old school hits on the way, as well as we'll be talking all things Horsham District League finals, because I cannot believe it is that time of year already. But now, Silverchair, Straight Lines.

0: Enrique Iglesias, Escape on Mix FM's Old School Fridays. And tomorrow, finals action is here in the Horsham District League. The first full weekend of finals on Saturday out of Kalkey in the A-grade netball. Narajua Kwantong will take on Eden Hope. Now, I'm going to back the Saints in this one, but the Bombers, they did prove me wrong last time I picked against them in the netball on Sunday out at Harrow. Kalkey will take on Pimpinio. I'm going to pick the Keys in this one, but Pimpinio, they could just pull a rabbit out of the hat, considering it's their first time in finals for 21 years. They might rise to the occasion. On the football side of things, on Saturday, Laharum will take on Harrow Balmoral. Jack Fenner just 4 goals away from reaching 100 for the year. I'm going to pick Laharum in that one, but it is tough to ride off Harrow Balmoral with all their premiership experience. On Sunday, the match we are covering on our sister station, 3WM for Local Footy Live, Pimpinio will take on Caniva. I'm not going to give a prediction just yet, because for me it is a flip of a coin. I'm going to wait till Sunday and give my thoughts then, as well as on Saturday for our Local Footy Live coverage on our sister station 3WM. We will be covering a clash for top spot in the Wimmera League when the Horsham Saints host Ararat. A great weekend of local sport ahead. Good luck to everyone playing in finals or their last game of regular season footy in the Wimmera League this weekend. I've got more old school hits with Genuine coming up inside.
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Lee Harding, Wasabi for your old school Fridays on Mix FM, your home of the morning crew with Gabby and Dan. Well, it was just Gabby this morning because last night Dan went down to Melbourne to watch the Melbourne Storm take on the Penrith Panthers. Unfortunately for Dan, the Storm weren't quite good enough, going down by 8 points, another big campaign brewing for the Panthers. But he's back Monday, and that means so is the Mad Minute. 10 questions in 60 seconds, $1,000 in your back pocket if you get all 10 questions right. And keep your ears out because I have a bonus question and answer coming up very soon, as well as more old school hits.

0: Well, if you needed a shot of motivation, there it is from Eminem / P-Rabbit. Lose Yourself coming up inside five, as well as the Mad Minute bonus question on the way.
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1: The Morning Crew's Mad Minute Bonus Question and Answer for Monday. So you're going to have to remember this one over the weekend. We'll give you time to get a pen and paper and write it down. What character has been played in films by both Frank Sinatra and George Clooney? The answer is Danny Ocean. What character has been played in films by both Frank Sinatra and George Clooney? And the answer is Danny Ocean. You're going to have to remember that one for Monday's Mad Minute. Gabby and Dan back from 6 weekdays. I'm off for the afternoon. Enjoy the rest of your Friday. Good luck to everyone participating in local sport over the weekend. And a special good luck to all those teams in finals. Carrie and Tommy, they're coming up next with more old school. Carrie and Tommy, they're coming up next with more feel-good hits on Mix.
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2: Your local forecast for the Wimmera for the rest of the afternoon. Cloudy with a chance of showers and winds heading westerly up to 20 k's. Tomorrow, cloudy with a chance of showers in the morning and light winds heading westerly up to 25 k's, a top of 15. Sunday, cloudy with a chance of morning fog and a chance of showers, a top of 16. Monday, cloudy with a chance of showers, a top of 17.
3: Don't Macca's walk, Macca's run to the new cheesy quarter pounder.
2: Currently, it's 14 degrees.
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0: You drive home to Savo, it's Carrie Bickmore and Tommy Little.
1: Text messaging is yesterday's news. Oh. If you're down with what the cool kids are doing, we're using carrier pigeon.
2: Yeah. We're still talking about carrier pigeon.
1: Yeah. Well, my flock's getting bigger and bigger. Oh. So if you don't know what carrier pigeon is, it's an app where instead of your text message just appearing instantly on the other person's phone, which is so annoying, it travels at 110 miles per hour based on your GPS location, the speed of a pigeon. Mm. And so if you're sending one a message overseas, it might not get there for days.
0: Yep.
1: And then there's a 0.2% chance your pigeon will die on the way.
2: I just can't.
1: And then you have to buy new pigeons. And I
2: deal with another messaging app. Like, I've got so many forms of communication I can't get back to between WhatsApp and email and text and calls.
1: Cool.
2: Like, how many unanswered messages do you still have on your phone?
1: Text messages
2: text
1: are we talking
2: messages.
1: About? I haven't even checked. It's been so long. 4,108.
2: You've added a new texting device to your phone.
1: Yeah, not a
0: many,
1: new, my
0: how
1: only.
0: Many pigeons are waiting for you?
1: None.
0: Yeah, see? Yeah.
1: They're all flying, baby. And I ran out, so I had to buy more. And
2: oh, my God, now you're
1: not
2: spending
1: bad.
2: Money on the pigeon
3: you
2: app.
3: $8 for 10, I think?
1: I got 10 for $8.
0: Oh,
1: yeah.
0: My God.
1: Yeah.
2: For make-believe pigeons, $8.
1: Carrie, why are you?
4: Don't say they're make-believe when some people in our team are mourning.
1: Oh, no. Oh, no.
2: Warning what?
1: Oh, no. I didn't know.
5: A carrier pigeon of extraordinary, if brief, service.
1: Oh, no. Who's?
5: Thunder was born yesterday. He died today.
1: Oh, no.
5: In the short time between, he did more than most pigeons managed to do
2: what
5: in a lifetime.
1: That's not true.
5: He flew to Kieran. He flew to Sarah. No one else ever tried to reach him. Carrie, Tommy, Sam, Tim, or Jesse.
2: Leave me out of this.
5: But Thunder didn't need a crowd.
1: Thunder.
5: He needed a mission. And he had one. Carry the message, no matter what.
2: What was the
5: and
2: message?
5: Then, mid-flight, doing exactly what he was born to do,
1: yeah.
5: He was struck by lightning. There's kind of poetry in that. Fly free, Thunder. Somewhere up there.
2: Do you name the pigeon? Oh, stop talking.
5: Hatched yesterday.
2: Harry.
5: Down today.
1: Harry.
0: Died.
5: Forever airborne in our hearts.
1: Like one of those people that yells at the dawn service. Just let it play out. Just let it play out.
3: That's for you, tissue.
1: I wouldn't actually mind.
2: Who named the pigeon?
1: Carrie, the pigeon's come with
3: name. Sarah's pigeon.
2: Okay.
0: Die. Vale
1: Thunder.
2: So it's
1: and
2: just an
1: sorry, Carrie,
2: crock you, where they now force you to spend money to buy pigeons.
1: Carrie, if you wouldn't mind, we're going to take a minute.
3: I do. While we take that minute.
1: No, we're not doing anything in the minute. Okay. It's just a minute's silence. Beginning now.
2: I've got a friend request from an incoming pigeon.
0: Oh, my God. Are you on carrier pigeon?
2: Yeah.
0: Oh, gosh.
2: What?
0: I thought Carrie wasn't on it.
6: Are we still in the minute silence?
0: Oh, yeah.
2: No, you are. I'm not.
6: Okay.
0: Carrie, can I do a quick update, Tommy?
2: Okay, what?
0: Sorry.
2: What?
1: Thank you, Thunder.
6: And that was 20 seconds.
2: Yeah, what's the update?
0: I thought Carrie was the only one not on it, and I was about to say, well done. Because I came across a Reddit thread this morning.
2: Yeah.
0: And it's about the carrier pigeon app and a lot of people celebrating it, although the top comment was from a security researcher.
1: Mm.
0: And he said, "Hi there. I won't go into details, but I highly advise not using this app in any capacity. I've been able to fetch all user data, including what seems to be exact coordinates and communication and emails.
2: Oh, my God, I'm deleting it.
0: I'll send a report to the creator, but it's obviously just a drop in the bucket of vibe-coded slop. Be very careful about using these kinds of apps, kids."
6: What are all the pigeons going to do if we're not using the app?
2: They seem to die so easily anyway.
1: But all my stuff's available anyway. I'm the most scammable man on the planet.
0: Did you use your credit card to buy more pigeons?
1: No, I use Carrie's.
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0: of your drive home this afternoon. It's Carrie Bickmore and Tommy Little.
1: I think it might be a girl thing, but I'm always fascinated about how people met and fell in love. It's like one of the things I think about often.
2: Isn't it? These stories are nearly gone from our world because they used to always have a good story and now it's like online.
1: I feel like it's less and less online anymore. I feel like we're having a resurgence of the good old days of romance.
2: I ask people in stand-up crowds all the time how they met, and 90% is online.
1: Is that right?
2: Yeah.
1: Well, not for Cristiano Ronaldo and his recently married wife. No, recently
2: His new wife.
1: And his new wife.
2: Yeah.
1: Georgina Rodriguez. Do you know how they met?
2: G-Rod.
1: G-Rod was working at a Gucci store in Madrid. He came in, there was an instant connection, and they hit it off and started dating. And she kept her job at Gucci. She didn't want to give it up for him. She used to catch the bus
2: in. She didn't want to give up her job at Gucci for Cristiano Ronaldo.
1: No, not early days, because you never know with these players.
2: Yeah.
1: So she stayed working there occasionally. She'd catch the bus every day. Occasionally, sometimes
2: when
1: he'd pick her up.
2: She was dating Cristiano Ronaldo.
1: Don't worry, though. Don't worry. Sometimes after work, he'd pick her up in his Bugatti.
3: Very different ride home, isn't it?
2: Yeah, both the same off the
1: line.
2: You've
1: got to tap on and tap off, though. I thought that was pretty good.
0: Yeah, that was good, yeah.
1: Other examples. Do you want to hear other examples of how celebs met their partners? Matt Damon.
3: Mm.
1: Do you know the Matt Damon story?
2: Matt Damon and
3: Good Will Hunting.
2: Lucy Damon.
1: Luciana Barroso. Oh. They met when he walked into a bar in Miami in 2003. Oh, yeah. She was working behind the bar. They were filming. He was filming Stuck on You at the time, and the crew were going out for crew drinks. He was like, I'm not in the mood. He was tired. He didn't want to go out. And he went there, walked in the door, fell in love, married in 2005, and have four daughters.
2: Mm. Not famous people, if you're listening, this doesn't happen.
1: Well, what about, okay, hold on. It can happen. Lana Del Rey, I know she's not a good example, but do you know how she met her husband?
2: How?
1: He was an alligator tour guide in the Louisiana River, and she went on one of the alligator swamp tours, and then they started dating.
2: Grab a wrangle.
1: Normal people go on swamp tours.
2: Mm.
1: You can meet someone in the swamp.
2: You can meet someone in the swamp. If online's not working for you, if Tinder's out of hinges.
3: Get a bit swampy.
2: Get to the bloody swamp.
1: Patrick Dempsey, he was in a hair salon.
2: Harry?
1: From Grey's Anatomy. The hottie from Grey's Anatomy.
2: Oh, is he Dreamy McSteamy or
1: yes,
2: whatever it was?
1: Yes, Mr. McDreamy. Mm, yes, he met.
2: Also a burger.
1: McDreamy.
2: Yes.
1: He met his wife at a hair salon. And Jesse Tyler Ferguson met his husband at a gym. And finally, Wanda Sykes, who I didn't know, but you said you love Wanda.
2: Oh, she's just a legendary comedian.
1: Oh, is she a comedian?
2: Yeah, comedian, actress.
1: Well, she met her wife, French businesswoman Alex Nibalski, on a ferry in New York.
2: I think this means if you're famous, you can meet people
1: anywhere,
2: even a swamp.
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8: 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GWM Water reminds you to only use sprinklers and drippers before 10 a.m. and after 6 p.m.
9: Your local forecast for the Wimmera for the rest of the afternoon. Cloudy with a chance of showers and winds heading westerly up to 20 k's. Tomorrow, cloudy with a chance of showers in the morning and light winds heading westerly up to 25 k's, a top of 15. Sunday, cloudy with a chance of morning fog and a chance of showers, a top of 16. Monday, cloudy with a chance of showers, a top of 17.
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9: And right now, it's 15 degrees.
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0: 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The Swedish dream is closer than...
1: Yeah, that is where you're at for your Friday afternoon, and you're just in time for this.

0: your R&B Fridays. It's Carrie Bickmore and Tommy Little.
1: And of course, it's not just us that are here because we have a whole team who puts this show together, and they are led by the Electric Englishman.
2: Izzy, are you there?
3: I'm here.
4: Yes.
3: Carrie, there's a new disease taking over this team.
4: Why are you telling me?
3: Because I need your help.
4: Oh.
3: And we need to prove and we need to get someone off this team off talking to something on their phone.
4: Okay.
3: And they've been doing it all week.
4: Okay.
3: Tommy, what have you been doing this week for the first time in the studio?
1: Counting my calories.
3: Yeah. And who are you counting your calories with?
1: Jesse over here. You, Kizzy, send me out there.
3: No, who are you talking to about it? Who's telling you what calories are happening?
1: Johnny at home?
3: No.
1: Chat.
3: That's the one. Now, he's putting a lot of faith into ChatGPT.
4: In fact, I've heard him talk to ChatGPT every day this week about something or another.
3: Yeah. And he's just, whatever it says, he's taken as fact.
1: Yeah.
4: Yes.
3: And I don't think that's the right way to live your life.
0: There's a lot of finger waggling going on.
1: Heaps of finger waggling.
4: But when you say disease, is he the only diseased one? Or do you think there's too many
3: right
4: people
3: now,
4: in this team?
3: Right now, I think he's trying to spread it to everybody because he just chats about it openly. Like we'll say, like this. And you're like, let me ask ChatGPT.
4: It's just his new addiction, though. It'll be something different. Okay. It was Siri for a while. He'd broken up with Siri, and now it's chat.
1: But also, like, it's taught us good stuff. Coke Zero, as we learned this week, have 0 calories.
3: You know that's on the back of the packaging?
4: But also, ChatGPT...
3: Yeah, I told you.
4: ChatGPT is not always factual, is it?
3: No. And so what I wanted to do today is show you how dumb this thing is.
1: Okay, so you want me to get mine open on my phone?
3: Hang on.
4: Are you using like Claude or is it actually chat?
1: It's chat.
3: Okay. Do you have premium?
1: Chat, are you premium?
5: I don't have access to your subscription details, but if you're asking about your own plan, you could check it in your app or account settings.
3: Boring.
0: Yours I think quite it is. Passive aggressive.
4: Yeah, he seemed
0: he seemed
4: tired of you then.
0: Yeah.
4: It was like.
5: If you're in your settings, then you're on a plus or pro plan.
1: Okay, cool, man.
3: Why'd you say thanks?
1: Because he talks back then. He says, great. And he doesn't mean it.
0: No.
1: Anyway.
3: Well, you know you can make him a cowboy if you wanted to.
0: Are you encouraging him or discouraging him?
3: No, I'm trying to discourage him. Assy little friend.
1: Yeah, okay. Sorry,
3: he's got to shut up.
1: Yeah, no, well, you're misunderstanding how it works because anyone can talk. You go.
3: Okay.
1: You go.
4: Oh, is it not just your voice? Anyone can talk to your chat.
3: Give me your chat then.
1: Okay. Oh. You've got to hit that blue button there to make the voice thing open.
3: Oh, it's all just one string of consciousness that's not going on.
4: Yeah.
1: Oh, no.
3: Oh, there we go. How many R's are in the word strawberry?
5: 3.
4: That's right.
1: Yeah.
3: No, you got it right. I'm trying to disprove
4: him. Give us another one.
0: Oh, this will be fun. Do you want to do the E's in 17?
3: If the car wash is 10 meters away, should I walk or drive?
5: Walk. It's quicker, easier, and honestly, the car's already there to get cleaned.
1: But you should. You didn't say you, because often a car washes, you leave.
3: Why would I walk?
1: Because often
3: the car
1: washes, like in their shopping centers, you leave your car there and then walk.
3: No, I don't think
1: because you're hailing an Uber to get 10
4: minutes.
1: Oh, I
4: see. It doesn't make sense to walk when you need to put the car through
3: the
4: car wash.
1: Are these the best examples?
4: But he just said then your car would already be at the car wash.
1: You did cut him off.
3: He said, no, it's easier. Quicker, easier, and honestly, the car's already there to get cleaned.
4: Exactly. And I didn't say that.
3: No, you're going to drive to the car wash. Now you're trying to confuse me, and I'm not ChatGPT. The final one, then, because everything comes in threes. Don't get aggressive with me.
0: You guys are fighting.
1: Okay.
5: What's your last one?
1: He's even asked
3: about the last one. How many days of the week have the letter D in them?
5: All of them.
3: I hate this thing.
4: Is that all right?
3: Yeah.
1: Nice work, chat. You really showed that jerk.
5: You set the bar. I just hopped over.
1: I'm taking the out, chat.
6: 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Thankfully, the fully electric Volvo EX30 does. 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
1: There is a equal parts amazing and absolutely heartbreaking documentary available on SBS right now called We Are Jenny.
2: And Dr. Jenny Haynes, the centre of this documentary, endured some of the most horrific childhood abuse that we've ever seen in Australia. But how she survived is simply extraordinary. Her mind created an army of over 2,500 alternative personalities to protect her during this abuse. She's since earned a PhD. She's written a best-selling memoir. She also made Australian legal history when six of her alter egos became the first in Australia. They actually gave evidence, her alter egos, in the criminal trial, which helped put her father behind bars. And now her story is the subject of the SBS documentary that you mentioned called We Are Jenny.
1: We had a conversation with Dr. Jenny Haynes, and we wanted to share just some of it with you now. It does come with a big trigger warning, but we have censored this bit of the conversation, so it is okay for all ears, and you will be able to hear the full conversation on the podcast. Jenny's mind created more than, as Carrie said, 2,600 different personalities simply to help her survive a condition known as multiple personality disorder or dissociative identity disorder. But when did she first realize what her brain had done?
3: I didn't really think it was abnormal. So making them was easy. Symphony just identified what she needed and people arrived to fill the jobs. It took until I was in my mid-20s for me to work out that not everybody works that way and that what I was doing was actually quite unusual. So I'd say around 2023, 2024.
2: It was hard to kind of work out how those different personalities are used in her everyday life. And when you talk to Jenny, you could notice when another alter ego actually came forward in the conversation, like her demeanour and even her tone of voice would completely change. It was extraordinary to her experience, and it made us wonder that growing up, did the people around Jenny realise that all of this was happening inside her mind at the time?
3: I'm Eric. My job was to make sure that Jenny appeared consistent at all times. So if there was somebody that was coming into the body and I knew that they were going to be overtly different from Jenny, I would sit with them and provide that consistency that humans seem to like and demand of other humans. I don't think that my parents ever really looked at me enough to work out that I had MPD. My older sister picked up on a few things as I got closer to my teenage years, and my younger brother was oblivious.
2: It was such an intense conversation. As we said earlier, we couldn't air all of it then, but we just wanted to bring you a little bit to encourage you to listen to the full podcast to learn all about this dissociate identity disorder that Jenny lives with. She has her documentary, We Are Jenny, coming out, and you can hear the full conversation we have with Dr. Jenny Haynes on the Carrie and Tommy podcast. And we should point out, if anything you've heard today has brought up something for you, you can contact 1-800-RESPECT on 1-800-737-732.
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6: G'day, Sam Fantasia with the latest in sport. Dean Cox says the club has not been able to think about their match this weekend as the fallout from the alleged sexual assault scandal continues. Sydney's first men's and women's doubleheader takes place at the SCG on Sunday. The coach admitting the whole affair has completely overshadowed their preparations.
7: I haven't looked at football this week. And North, without disrespect to them and what our club need, it is about trying to to work through this process as quickly and as thoroughly as we possibly can, with respecting all parties.
6: Gold Coast General Manager of Football Craig Cameron says the club would look at bringing Collingwood Scott Pendlebury to the Suns if his time at the Pies ends this season. Pendlebury, the game's record holder, is an unrestricted free agent at the end of the season.
8: Anything that can help a growing young captain like Noah, I think we need to look at it. It's a year that none of us expected, and I think he can grow from those years, but I do think we need to give him some support.
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10: Your four-day forecast across the Wimmera tomorrow, cloudier with a medium chance of showers and light winds becoming westerly, top of 25 k's. Sunday, cloudy, the chance of morning fog, light winds becoming northwesterly with a top of 16. Monday, cloudy, medium chance of showers with light winds becoming northerly, top of 17. Tuesday, cloudy with medium chance of showers and light winds becoming south to southwesterly, a top of 15. In Horsham tomorrow will be a low of 6 with a top of 15, Stowell low of 8 with a top of 15, and Ararat with a low of 7 up to 15 degrees.
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10: At the moment, it's 13 degrees.
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12: Volvo EX30. The Swedish dream is closer than you think.
13: It's the one and only
14: Harry Bickmore.
12: And Tommy Little.
14: This is Carrie and Tommy.
15: Yeah. That is where you're at for your Friday afternoon. Just go drive by coming up soon.
16: And if you've just knocked off work, I hope you're enjoying a smooth ride home and the traffic is kind to you.
15: Mm-hmm.
16: Bit of news. Everyone's worried about AI and robots taking our jobs.
15: Mm.
16: Yeah. One area I did not see him taking over is the barista.
15: Oh.
16: So over in China, the first humanoid robot cafe has opened, and they've broken a record for how many cups of coffee served by a robot-operated store in an hour. I don't know what the previous number was, but they've broken whatever it was. How many do you reckon they smashed
17: out? One robot. How many can
16: one robot
17: I reckon
16: going
17: he does?
16: Sick.
17: One every 30 seconds. Depends how busy the shop is. But I'm going to say he's done 120 coffees.
16: That's pretty quick. So the single robot handles the entire process from grinding, brewing and mixing to serving the customers. So
17: So he's got to do the service. So let's say 60.
16: Sorry, I stand corrected. It says that. And then the next line says customers can place orders through a self-service system and customise sweetness and coffee intensity.
17: So I guess he's not going to have a chat with them, is he? Although the robots can chat.
16: Yeah. Mm. So you're saying 120 something?
17: Maybe 60 now.
16: 202 cups prepared. prepared and served with the wait time of being less than 30 seconds.
17: Can I ask you a more serious question?
16: Piccolo.
17: So, is that where you're going with at the moment?
16: Yes.
17: Piccolo.
16: Yes.
17: No,

0: be right back after this.
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0: Around Australia for your Friday afternoon. It's Carrie Bickmore and Tommy Little.
1: Right now, we're asking the question on 131060. We'd love if you gave us a call. What have you only tried once? Because there is a influencer, a fitness hiking nature influencer over in the States who introduced me to the world of the crotch cookery.
2: Today, I'm making chicken teriyaki with my crotch.
3: That's what we call the crotch pot.
1: Yeah. And if you're like, how? What is that? Possibly what it sounds like? Yep. Everything goes in a Ziploc bag. She puts it down her jocks and hikes in the sun for hours and hopes that it stews up beautifully. Oh,
4: I just think I couldn't then eat it. Like, I think it would gross me out.
1: Well, that's rude, Carrie.
4: Yeah. No, anyway. Yeah, my brain. Yep. Yeah.
1: Yeah. No, you're right over there. Do you want a moment? Do you need a moment?
4: Just thinking of some stuff. Nathan.
5: Hey, how you going?
4: Good. What's the weird way you cook, or the only thing you've tried once in the cooking world?
5: I haven't tried this one, but I've just got a query.
1: Yes.
5: I'm going on the same theory this woman was doing, but if you're a really bad farter,
1: yes,
5: does that mean you got a air fryer happening or what?
1: Oh, an air fryer
4: instead
1: in
4: of
1: the
4: a
1: back.
4: Crotch pot, you've got an air fryer.
1: That's not bad, Nathan, because you could chuck
0: some. Up at the back end.
1: You could do your own fish and chips.
5: Because I eat onion and that, mate, I fart like a bush horse. So.
4: You know what you could do? You could, so if you were going hiking with your wife, she could carry the potatoes to start with and cook them, like boil them up in the crotch pot.
1: Yes.
4: And then when you want to crisp
1: them.
4: Parboil them. When you crisp them up, you whack them in daddy's back jocks.
1: Yes.
4: And he fries them up.
1: This is suddenly a beautiful couple's romantic dinner.
4: And the kids all sit around and
1: Oh, my God.
4: Strange.
1: Imagine, I mean, my folks were not good cooks, but I wasn't eating ass potatoes, which I never thought I'd be thankful for right at this point. Thank you, Nathan. G'day, Daly.
6: How you going, mate?
1: Yeah, living the dream. What was something you only tried once?
6: Well, it is an edible food, I guess. I was in year six.
1: Yeah.
6: Came across thing of goose eggs when I was out fishing.
1: Yeah.
6: I'm a bit of an animal fanatic, so I bloody grabbed one and snuck it home, put it in a sock and put it down my undies and proceeded to go to school for the next about 20, 25 days.
4: What?
6: And,
1: did you
6: in my undies.
4: Daily. How did you not break the egg in your undies?
6: I think it was the sock and it was cradled in the crotch pot. Safe place.
1: Daly, did you incubate a duck?
6: And I could tell it was incubating. Like, I know it hadn't died because I had a torch, so you could candle it every night and just check on the embryo and see if it was moving. And, yeah, I only done that once.
4: Daly, what have you gone on to do with your life?
6: Tyler, bathrooms.
1: A Tyler?
6: I do keep lots of animals, though. So
4: down your pants animals. Or...?
6: I do have a big python down there, but...
7: From us today, but if you missed anything, check out the Carrie and Tommy podcast. The Volvo EX30. The Swedish dream is closer than you think.
4: Bye.
1: See ya.
8: G'day, Sam Fantasia with the latest in sport. Gold Coast General Manager of Football Craig Cameron says the club would look at bringing Collingwood Scott Pendlebury to the Suns if his time at the Pies ends this season. Pendlebury, the game's record holder, is an unrestricted free agent at the end of the season.
9: Anything that can help a growing young captain like Noah, I think we need to look at it. It's a year that none of us expected, and I think he can grow from those years, I do think we need to give him some support.
8: Dean Cox says the club has not been able to think about their match this weekend as the fallout from the alleged sexual assault scandal continues. Sydney's first men's and women's doubleheader takes place at the SCG on Sunday. The coach admitting the whole affair has completely overshadowed their preparations.
10: I haven't looked at football this week. And North, without disrespect to them and what our club need, it is about trying to work through this process as quickly and as thoroughly as we possibly can, with respecting all parties.
8: That's the latest in sport.
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22: Your 4-day forecast across the Wimmera tomorrow, cloudier with a medium chance of showers and light winds becoming westerly, top of 25 k's. Sunday, cloudy, the chance of morning fog, light winds becoming northwesterly with a top of 16. Monday, cloudy, medium chance of showers with light winds becoming northerly, top of 17. Tuesday, cloudy with medium chance of showers and light winds becoming south to southwesterly, a top of 15. In Horsham tomorrow will be a low of 6 with a top of 15, Stowell low of 8 with a top of 15, and Ararat with a low of 7 up to 15 degrees.
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22: At the moment, it's 13 degrees.
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morning. How good is that? Good sing along. Hope you're having a good day. It is Fifi, Feb, and Nick, the happy hour. Let's go. It's not a weekend until we do this.

0: Awesome song weekend here. Fifi Fevenick hanging out with you. How good's this? The happy hour. Look who's excited for me.
1: Oh, someone's having regrets. What's happened?
2: Here we go. Sit back and relax.
1: Over in Montecito, there in their sprawling mansion with the chickens in the backyard and Megan in the kitchen making jams, boiling them over the stove.
2: The pot puree.
1: Let's go back to the place literally burnt down. They did the equivalent. Like, that was, they left the royal family in the UK and blew it up and went, we're out. And look, couple of things. One, I know you boys think I love this.
3: You do. Look at the smile on your face. Your eyes are glistening.
1: I loved Harry and Meghan when they were engaged, when they were married. I loved it. I went, this is great. An American, she's come in. England did welcome her and accept her. And she was the talk of the town. She was on the cover of every paper.
2: She was a sweetheart.
1: And I had no problem with them leaving the royal family. I if that's not for you, good luck to you. Wanting a private life, which is what they said, had no problem. At this point, good luck to you, Harry and Meghan.
2: I reckon we're going to a nine.
1: They landed in California, and let's talk to Oprah and air all our dirty laundry, and let's slag off Kate and Wills, and let's have a crack at Charles and Camilla. That's the only thing. I'm a very loyal person. I believe in being loyal to your family and your nearest and dearest, regardless of the issues you have with the people closest to you. The minute they did that, lost me. Netflix special, books, let's just share every detail of our life. That's guys where they lost me. But
4: Fee, I get that, and that makes you a great person.
1: Thank you.
4: I'm not one. What I'd be in this situation, you'd be rubbing your hands together and you get to say, well, well, well.
1: Oh, totally.
4: Guess who was right?
1: Yes.
4: You get that. That is the best feeling in the world. But getting to say, I told you so.
1: He misses his family. Of course he's homesick.
4: Getting to say, I told you so
2: Megsy's, because she's smart. She was a lawyer. Very smart.
1: She's an actress in
2: And then she said, hey, let's go back. We'll go back to your family. I'll move my whole life from here. You've moved over here for me. Let's go back, rekindle everything with your family, and then they'll go back, and then they'll be all back in the castles again.
1: Or can I pop a little twist on that?
2: No.
1: Megsy, and you love her, and that's great. I don't have the fondest opinion of her, but I would say Netflix tanked. No, they've just released. Spotify tanked. They just released a movie about Girl Guide cookies, and it's the lowest. Oh, did you not know? They've gone up against The Odyssey.
2: Yeah.
1: And they've made a movie about Girl Guide cookies, and that's in the cinemas, and it is absolutely tanked.
2: But as we like to do in life, Fiona, we embrace our fails, and then they're going, hey, let's just go.
1: And I just think she's realised, ooh, I'm not as good as I thought. I'm not having the success I wanted. I think they thought they would be royalty in the States, and we now know in Montecito they don't get invited to the good parties. People are a little bit, a bit on the nose, and now they're like, let's go back to the UK.
2: Yeah, but.
1: Tail between our legs.
2: No, yeah, tail between the legs, and they'll own it, and they'll go back, and then they'll just be all happy again, and they'll go back to England, and they'll take him in because that was in the past, and it's all about the future. They'll get their security, and their kids will go to school, and then Will's and Kate's kids, they'll all be
1: Kate
2: friends.
1: Kate is having nothing to do with them. Yeah. That is not happening.
2: I bet you she does.
1: No, do you know, I heard the inside word was.
2: Oh, did you?
4: Oh, yeah.
2: Who from? Who?
1: Oh, somebody, I don't know, in the paper.
4: Source.
1: Some source. No, so this is a Charles, because when Harry and Meghan took the kids over recently, they have had a sit down with Charles at Highgrove, and apparently they were there for an hour, and I think this has led to, let's go back and spend more time with Dad.
2: Mm-hmm.
1: I'm a bit, like, I was at first when I heard this, I was worried about Charles, because it felt like, are we racing back to spend more time with him? But he looks healthy, he looks well.
2: The new school term starts next month.
1: Well, that's it. I think they're trying to get them into school because that's starting, but I think I've heard Wills is not agreeing with his dad, so I think he's like, why are we letting these people back in? No, of course it's not. Well, he's the future king.
2: Well,
1: but can you imagine a family get together like a birthday lunch?
2: It'll be Christmas.
1: Meghan.
2: They'll all be together at Christmas and everything.
1: Sister-in-laws that hate each other. No. Oh,
4: you don't have to hate.
3: You don't have to hate. Kate, you just get to go, I told you so.
2: Yeah, it's right. She'll own it.
1: But think about Kate and Wills. They would be looking at these two over the table going, anything I say could end up on a Netflix special or in a book.
2: No, like, they've done that now. They're not doing that again. Oh, they're back.
1: As
2: they're
1: if
2: back.
1: They wouldn't go back for number two.
2: No, you don't. They'll all be happy. Happy ever after.
1: Look, I hope they all sort out. You can always heal a family rift.
2: Yeah. And they, you've only got one family.
1: You don't have to trust somebody that's really turned on you like she turned on Kate.
3: I'm okay. Jeez, you're up and about.
1: Yeah, anyway, good luck to them.
2: Did she turn on you,
3: Kate? Did she turn on Kate?
1: Hey, did you not watch the Oprah special?
3: I'm just happy to find out that there's a show that Fev hasn't seen.
5: Yeah. It's incredible. It's the Fox's Happy Hour with Fifi, Fev and Nick.
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0: It's been a great happy hour. We love a Friday. It is the best happy hour of the week. The weekend is here. We're getting you through to your Friday evening now. Fifi, Fev and Nick, up next. Possibly the best story you'll hear all week.
1: Yes. 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We often do amazing stories on our show, and this one involves you, Fev.
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17: 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Let's party. 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
17: 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Well, good news. Up next, if you are just tuning in for the first time, the highs, the lows, everything in between. If you miss anything from this week, good news. We sum it all up next.

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0: right around the country. You're on with Lucy and Nikki.
1: People talk about you. Lucy and Nikki's Spill the Tea.
2: Oh, guys, it is awards season and the VMA nominations are officially hot off the press, baby.
3: Who have we got?
2: Okay, so Artist of the Year. Let me talk you through it. Ariana Grande.
3: Mm-hmm.
2: Bruno Mars.
3: Adora.
2: Madonna.
0: Oh,
2: what
0: wow.
2: What has she brought out this year?
0: She released an album recently.
3: Babe.
0: Yeah, yeah.
2: Oh, shit. There you go.
3: Do you even go here?
2: Morgan Wallen, Sabrina Carpenter, and, of course, the Swiftie herself.
3: Do you know what? I reckon that's a fair list. I see it.
2: I don't know. What about like someone like Tate McRae? Like,
3: well, she didn't do an album this year, though. Do you have to release music that year? Is that the vibe?
0: Yes. I think there's cutoff dates. I don't know what those specific cutoff dates are, but yes.
2: Okay. Video of the Year nominations. Ariana Grande, Hate That I Made You Love Me. Bruno Mars, I Just Might. Generation Storm, starring Young Lean. I'm going to put it out there. I've got no idea what that song is.
3: No, either.
2: Madonna, Confessions to the Film. Sabrina Carpenter, Tears. And Taylor Swift, The Fate of Ophelia.
3: Ophelia. Okay, can I ask you a question? Have you watched any of those clips?
2: Taylor Swift, The Fate of Ophelia. That's the one where it's kind of like, it's a bit like 60s showgirl. They're in the glittery vibes.
3: I'm just like, I just miss parking up on a Saturday morning watching Rage and just getting up to date with who the VMA's music clips are nominated. You know, like I just can't keep up these days.
2: Do you know what's crazy?
3: I'm stuck
2: in the past. Watch a lot of music clips, as you know,
3: old,
2: Nikki. Yeah, I watch old, but like I do spend quite a bit of time watching film clips, but just none of those.
3: Your Uncle Joe reincarnated.
2: I know. My Uncle Joe loves film clips.
3: We used to go stay with Lucy's uncle and be like, God, he just loves watching film clips. And then we'd watch one good one and he'd be like, and now let's watch this person on YouTube react to it.
2: Oh,
3: and
2: yeah,
3: we were like, what reactions? What? And now I'm like, you were so ahead of your time. It's not even funny.
2: I know. Anyway, Madonna is truly an icon.
3: Yeah.
2: I reckon Taylor Swift
3: might have it in the bag. Well, she's up for 11 awards, babe. So she's up for 11 awards. And then following Madonna with the second most nominations is Taylor with 9.
2: Do you know who I think has got it? And she's nominated for some awards as well, who's got to get something? Zara Larsson.
3: Yeah.
2: She has just made, like, Zara. Nailed music this year.
3: Yeah, and babe, I love her tracks. Like, she's, I do, and I think she is music for the young and the old doll.
2: Yeah, I know. She really scratches a little itch in my brain, that's
3: for sure. Yeah,
2: for sure.
3: I know. I love her.
2: All right, dolls. Well, VMAs, tune in very soon because
3: I wonder who's
2: going to
3: be like the performance.
2: Oh, Tate McRae for sure in the gold.
3: Didn't she do last year though?
2: Yeah, you can do it again.
3: Can you? I don't know.
2: They have so many people perform at the VMAs.
3: Was that where Benson Boone performed?
2: And did the backflip or
3: that
2: whatever?
3: That was so sick. When we were at the Logies, I turned to Lucy and I go, this would be like, you know, this is how they would have been sitting when Benson Boone did a backflip and ran up on stage. And I'm like, I get it now.
2: Whereas I'm more thinking this is what it would be like when Madonna and Britney Spears hooked up.
3: Right.
2: Never forget. Yeah.
0: You two are like a yin and yang, really.
2: Literally. Anyway, guys, VMA's coming very soon.
3: Watch the space.
0: We're going to be touching on music videos a little bit later in the show in our Lucy vs. Nikki. So stick around. You got the girls, Lucy and Nikki.
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0: For your Friday night, you got Lucy and Nikki right around the country.
1: Lucy and Nikki asking the question, am I the a-hole?
2: All right, guys,
3: give I've got a good one for you tonight.
2: All right, Emma, they hold.
4: Give it to me.
2: My wife and I try to have a date night once a week, but with two kids aged 5 and 2, we sometimes skip it when we're exhausted. We hadn't gone out in 2 weeks, so we were both looking forward to Friday's 7 p.m. dinner. My wife left around 5:45 to take care of some things beforehand. Around then, a friend asked if I could pick him up from the airport. Figured I had enough time, so I agreed. Underestimated traffic and the airport chaos, told my wife I'd be at the restaurant by 7:15. But when I wasn't there, she texted me saying, I'm going home. Mm. I picked up flowers and went home, but she was furious. She said that I embarrassed her by standing her up and that I'm always trying to please everyone but her. I apologized, but felt like she was being harsh since I tried to help a friend and I had other obligations. She refused to talk to me, kept the flowers, and was cold towards me the next day. Am I the a-hole? I think wifey's maybe overreacting. You're 15 minutes late, doll. That's just me at every dinner.
4: That's you and I just in life, really.
2: 15 minutes. If you talk to me when you're bloody an hour late, then I'll start asking
4: cues. If you expect me on time, you're delusional. Like, that's on you, my guy.
2: So you're married and he obviously doesn't know who the hell you are. Like, what do you mean?
4: 15 minutes is nothing, babe.
2: Grace period. Even restaurants don't give up your table in 15 minutes. Your wife shouldn't.
4: And, like, honestly, you were helping someone. Like,
2: tell you what, mate, you're definitely not in the doghouse because we take down men at any chance we can, my boy.
4: Listen, so, there are boys out there cheating. There are boys out there doing all sorts of things. You can be 15 minutes late. But I will say this. Remember, babe, when we went out to dinner with the Veronicas and they were, like, 2.5 hours late?
2: Oh, yes.
4: No word of a lie. And right. I was like, listen, I don't mind when people are late because we're often late. And usually because we're always together, when people are late, I'm like, fantastic, more time from Nikki and I to have a drink with
2: them. They are us, just the mini version.
4: But
2: well,
4: man,
2: I actually went out for dinner with Lisa last night, and guess who was later than her? Me.
4: There you go, babe.
2: But no, I don't reckon he's in the doghouse. I reckon
4: needs to chill out, right?
2: And I think if he was like in communication, it's like, hey, babe, there's traffic dropping old mate to the airport. Like, give him a spray and be like, did you have to bloody take him to the airport on our date night? Then just enjoy dinner and move on.
4: I know.
2: Now you've just wasted a whole weekend as opposed to 15 minutes.
4: I just called you bowl. You know what they call that?
2: Hey, bolo. What do they call it, play?
4: Mountain out of molehill.
2: Bowl hill.
4: No, just like, mate, way to make a big deal out of nothing, darling.
2: But I do think, you know, you're exhausted. Mm. You've got two kids. She probably just was having one of those weeks. And, you know, we're emotional girls. Maybe she was a little ill.
4: Yeah, that's it, babe. Yeah, maybe. Anyway, you're not an a-hole.
2: Nah, you guys will figure it out.
0: There you go. You guys figure it out. You're on with Bowl and Lucy and Nikki for your Friday night.
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0: around the country for your Friday night. You're on with Lucy and Nikki. And hey, stick around because we're playing the girls' favourite game next. It's called Lucy vs. Nikki. A little bit earlier on in the show, we were talking about the VMAs nominations that were released a little bit earlier this week. The girls this week are going to go head-to-head in a quiz on music videos. Stay tuned. That's coming up next with Lucy and Nikki.
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2: Miss us? Don't worry. We're back and better than ever. Lucy and Nikki.

0: Yeah, right around the country for your Friday night, you are on with Lucy and Nikki.
1: That's right, guys. And we have just done a little bit of research into a movie that's come out recently called The Invite. Mm-hmm. Because apparently it is making people in long-term relationships really question, would they open up their relationship?
2: Ooh, fascinating.
1: So it's a movie by Olivia Wilde, who famously was dating Harry Styles.
2: Yeah.
1: And is an amazing director and an actress herself, I should say.
2: First and foremost.
1: And basically she plays the main character along with Seth Rogen. They play a couple who have been together for 20 years. Mm-hmm. And basically their affection towards each other has kind of dwindled. I mean, you know, they've just been in the trenches. However, they
2: say it's collapsed into admin and resentment.
1: Mm. And there's a couple that live upstairs, Hawk and Pina, mm-hmm. Pina, mm-hmm.
2: Pina,
1: played by Edward Norton and Penelope Cruz. And basically, they are non-monogamous. They have an open relationship, mm-hmm. and they come over and casually suggest a foursome.
2: Wow.
1: Man, I'd have a foursome with Penelope. Penelope. I would be like,
2: you're all hot on the collar. You can't even say her name, babe. Yeah, she's so beautiful.
1: So it just basically opens up this big conversation around, I guess, monogamy and non-monogamy and what's actually realistic. And Kerrod, I feel like you can comment because you've actually seen the movie. So give us a bit of a synopsis.
0: Yeah, I mean, you girls pretty much nailed it. I went and saw it last weekend with my partner and I thought...
2: Are you open now?
1: Yeah.
0: So this was the thing. So I thought that it was going to be... That was going to be the main moral of the movie is that, you know, you should open up your relationship. But it's not like that at all. If anything, it explores both sides of it and the pros and cons to both sides of it. It's a very, very interesting film, girls. I really, really suggest you watch it. It's really good.
2: Yeah, wow.
1: I think non-monogamy is becoming so much more common these days. Like, I met a dude when I was in New York years ago, and he was telling me about, like, his friends and his community, and, like, non-monogamy was actually, like, super common amongst his friendship group. They were, like, kind of indie people that lived in Bushwick in Brooklyn kind of thing. Like, quite groovy, open-minded people. But still, nonetheless, I think that it's definitely something that is going to become more and more common.
2: Well, I really want to watch this movie. It says here, it's like the married couple, they haven't had sex for a year, but they somehow have built like an entire marriage around not talking about why. So the lesson of the film isn't necessarily open your marriage, but it's like, you know,
1: have better communication.
2: But like even adding people into the dynamic will not fix feeling unseen. So it's like, oh, we haven't had sex for a while. Should we spice up our relationship? It's like, there's probably just things you need to figure out between the two of you first. Mm-hmm. You know?
1: Yeah.
2: Interesting. I like this.
1: See that, babe.
2: Yeah, me too.
1: I can't even get a boyfriend, let alone a boyfriend to have an open relationship with. Like, hey, what are these greedy people wanting to shag into people? Like, just get one and stick to them
2: Maybe you need to knock on your neighbour's door.
1: No, my old neighbour, Pam, no thank you.
0: No.
2: Do you have Pam's this morning?
1: I had a gnarly note from her yesterday, actually.
2: Oh, what's Pam got to say?
1: Oh, it's just a whole thing.
2: Standard. Just don't put your rubbish in my bin.
1: Oh, no, the latest one is, Lucy, you need to take your bin out more often.
2: Yeah.
1: Even though my bin
2: is basically empty.
1: No, it's like it was full, but I was away. And it's like I'm not adding more to it. I was away. And she's like, you need to empty it out more often. There's rats and stuff coming because you haven't. And I'm like, just take it out then, Pam.
2: Yeah, anyway, babe. Like, I'm away.
1: I'm not going to rant about my neighbour on the radio. Although if you're listening, Pam, you know why.
2: You know who you are.
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0: out for your Friday night. You're on with Lucy and Nikki. Hey, stick around. Up next, we're doing Naughty 940. This is where we get to cover some topics that we don't normally cover on radio, but because it's a little bit later at night, we can go into a little bit more depth. And this week, we're going to be talking about if OnlyFans workers ever get sick of having sex. That question will be coming to you very soon. Right now, you're on with Lucy and Nikki. Stay tuned.
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13: Your four-day forecast across the Wimmera tomorrow, cloudier with a medium chance of showers and light winds becoming westerly, top of 25 k's. Sunday, cloudy, the chance of morning fog, light winds becoming northwesterly with a top of 16. Monday, cloudy, medium chance of showers with light winds becoming northerly, top of 17. Tuesday, cloudy with medium chance of showers and light winds becoming south to southwesterly, a top of 15. In Horsham tomorrow will be a low of 6 with a top of 15, Stowell low of 8 with a top of 15, and Ararat with a low of 7 up to 15 degrees.
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13: Currently, it's 7 degrees.
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14: Your four-day forecast across the Wimmera tomorrow, cloudier with a medium chance of showers and light winds becoming westerly, top of 25 k's. Sunday, cloudy, the chance of morning fog, light winds becoming northwesterly with a top of 16. Monday, cloudy, medium chance of showers with light winds becoming northerly, top of 17. Tuesday,

0: Cloudy with medium chance of showers and light winds becoming south to southwesterly, a top of 15. In Horsham tomorrow will be a low of 6 with a top of 15, Stowell low of 8 with a top of 15, and Ararat with a low of 7 up to 15 degrees.
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0: At the moment, it's 9 degrees.
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18: Your four-day forecast across the Wimmera today, cloudy, a medium chance of showers, with light winds becoming westerly up to 25 k's. Sunday, cloudy, the chance of morning fog, with light winds becoming northwesterly, a top of 16. Monday, cloudy, a medium chance of showers, with light winds becoming northerly, top of 17. Tuesday, cloudy, a medium chance of showers, with light winds becoming south to southwesterly, a top of 15. Today, Horsham, Stoll and Ararat are looking at tops of 15.
19: Don't Maccas walk, Maccas run to the new cheesy quarter pounder.
18: It's 10 degrees right now.
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9: Your four-day forecast across the Wimmera today. Cloudy, a medium chance of showers with light winds becoming westerly up to 25 k's. Sunday, cloudy, the chance of morning fog with light winds becoming northwesterly a top of 16. Monday, cloudy, a medium chance of showers with light winds becoming northerly, top of 17. Tuesday, cloudy, a medium chance of showers with light winds becoming south to southwesterly, a top of 15. Today, Horsham, Stoll and Ararat are looking at tops of 15.
10: Don't Maccas walk, Maccas run to the new cheesy quarter pounder.
9: It's 10 degrees right now.
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20: Your 4-day forecast across the Wimmera today, cloudy, medium chance of showers with light winds becoming westerly up to 25 k's. Sunday, cloudy, the chance of morning fog with light winds becoming northwesterly a top of 16. Monday, cloudy, a medium chance of showers with light winds becoming northerly top of 17. Tuesday, cloudy, a medium chance of showers with light winds becoming south to southwesterly a top of 15. Today, Horsham, Stoll and Ararat are looking at tops of 15.
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5: There wouldn't be an Australian election without a leader of a party knifed by their own people about 3 or 4 months out from an election. The Labor Party in Victoria dumping Jacinta Allen. Well, I guess technically she resigned ahead of the spill. It's all chaos in the state of Victoria at the moment.
24: So who's the Premier now?
5: Well, I can get into it in a moment because I think quite a few people in Melbourne would have found out the news that they had a new Premier from a very unlikely source, and a source in which we talked about on this podcast recently. And so we might get into that in a moment.
24: Well, now I can't wait. Jeez, we're getting the scoops. All right, here we go. Matt and Alex on their breakfast. Hope you're well.
0: Let's get this show on the road.
1: Let's go.
2: Here we go, here we go, here we go.
5: Yeah, Matt, I was walking through the CBD of Melbourne yesterday as the news came through. Jacinta Allen stepping down as Labor leader. She was the successor to Daniel Andrews of COVID fame.
24: Didn't he blow? Oh, geez. I'm going to tell Sophia one day when she's grown up. I'm going to be like, Sophia, you are not going to understand that there was a period in Australian political life where we knew all of the state premiers.
5: Yeah, exactly. What did you have? Gladys, Mark, Daniel.
24: Tanya. We had Tanya.
5: You had Tanya?
24: Oh, no, wait. I'm thinking Tanya. Wait a sec. We had Anastasia. My bad. Anastasia.
5: The new premier of Victoria is Ben Carroll.
24: Do you know anything about Ben?
5: Nah. Nothing. Anyway, I was walking through the CBD of Melbourne yesterday and saw a LED sign truck driving through the CBD. Okay. Big LED sign. It had an AI photo of now former Premier Jacinta Allen on it. She was in a witch's outfit riding a broomstick and it said, bye bye to the witchy Jacinta Allen or something along those lines. Okay. Now, that was up for a couple of seconds, and then it rotated onto a photo of a scantily clad woman encouraging people to come along to, Matt, everyone's favourite brothel who does baseball caps as merch. It's Gotham City House of Sin.
24: Oh, my God.
5: Politics in Australia is coming from the most unlikely sources. You've got Dave Hughes and you've got brothels getting involved in political decisions.
24: Look, it worked. Because we're talking about it.
5: Well, we are talking about it.
24: So there you go. Okay.
5: But then, Matt, it came up with, after another woman in a G-string, it came up with a photo of Pauline Hanson and Anthony Albanese. And it said, sack Albo, we want Pauline.
24: Mm.
5: So they're just putting all their cards on the table here.
24: Okay.
5: However, I was thinking, right? Now, I've never been or engaged in sex work or anything like that. But I would imagine that if you were to inquire with an organisation such as this, whether they had anyone of a particular racial descent that you might be able to book the services of, they would say, certainly, which country of origin would you like?
24: Okay.
5: And I'm not sure how Pauline would actually enjoy people from other countries coming in and stealing good, honest, hard-working Australian sex work jobs from these exotic beauties.
24: Mm.
5: Should we rig up Gotham City and see if they've got anyone?
24: Absolutely not.
5: From,
24: I mean, you're
5: from overseas?
24: You're welcome to. I will not be participating.
5: Because if they're going out on a limb and saying, we want Pauline, we want Pauline, I'm just saying be careful what you wish for. Because Pauline's going on TV saying, we don't want not only people from overseas. She said the other day in the press conference, in the National Press Club, oh, 51% of Australians have at least one parent who was born overseas. Is that really the Australia we want? I'm like, well, if you're over 51%, that's the majority.
24: Bro, do you know what annoyed me the most about when she said that?
5: What's that?
24: Pauline Hanson has two children born to a Polish refugee.
5: There you go.
24: She's got four children and 50% of them have a parent that were born. Like, she's talking about herself. This is the weirdest thing that I cannot wrap my head around it. How, when she's talking about the Australia that she doesn't want, she's literally talking about her own family.
5: Deport her own children. Do you reckon it'll happen?
24: It just blows my mind.
5: And yet the brothels are fooled by it.
24: Well, there you go. I'm not going to be making any calls because I protect my phone geo data.
5: If I was to Google brothel phone number, you reckon that might count against me a little bit?
24: Suddenly, Belinda's looking in my phone history. Oh, no, it was just so that Alex could see whether a brothel employed. That's more unbelievable than, oh, I was reading the articles.
5: Hey, Bron, Could you just Google Gotham City House of Sin phone number for me, please?
24: No. We are not. Bron, do you think that we should do this?
0: No, I'm happy to pass on this one.
24: We should be promoting decent sex workplaces if we're going to be talking about them. You know, not shock jock style ones. You know, who aren't using political gotchas to try and promote themselves. We should be going to the wholesome...
5: Family-owned and run.
24: Exactly. I just can't believe that they're across this political news quicker than most people. Like, I didn't hear about this at all from anyone until this. All right, well, look, good luck to you in Victoria. I don't know whether this is going to satisfy Husey, but let's see. We got to give Ben Carroll a chance, I guess.
5: We'll see. Matt, there's no point, really, in caring about my algorithms anymore. It's all out there. It's all cooked.
24: Why? What are you seeing? What are you getting?
5: Well, 2 weeks ago, right, you and I used to live in Sydney where we had to live for a little breakfast show we did.
24: Mm-hmm.
5: Get an email from the former doctor I went to up there, okay, saying, ugh, very sorry to former patients. There's been a data breach in which your information may have been leaked.
24: Oh, it's the new STD email, isn't it? Just letting you know there's been a situation.
5: I've never got one myself, I wouldn't know.
24: No, neither. Look, I'm just making a joke. I promise.
5: Well, this is recent because I got one a little while ago. A big, I won't name, big Aussie telco saying,

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3: Your four-day forecast across the Wimmera today, cloudy, a medium chance of showers, with light winds becoming westerly up to 25 k's. Sunday, cloudy, the chance of morning fog, with light winds becoming northwesterly a top of 16. Monday, cloudy, a medium chance of showers, with light winds becoming northerly, top of 17. Tuesday, cloudy, a medium chance of showers, with light winds becoming south to southwesterly, a top of 15. Today, Horsham, Stoll and Ararat are looking at tops of 15.
4: Don't Maccas walk, Maccas run to the new cheesy quarter pounder.
3: It's 10 degrees right now.
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0: Azza.
1: Azza, yep.
0: Does a cracker job cleaning carpets. 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
1: That's what he should call his biz.
0: He does. Clean as.
1: Sounds like you said clean with a K.
0: I did.
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0: If you want him, call him.
1: Well, how do I call him?
0: Like this. Better stand back.
1: Why should I stand back?
0: Azza!
2: 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Worth shouting about.
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16: 12 degrees in Melbourne, a shower or two today, top of 16 at 6 o'clock. Good morning, I'm Dennis O'Kane. A man is in hospital after a drive-by shooting outside a cafe in Altona North. Police are investigating the shooting at Barak Square just after 7 last night. The man was taken to hospital with non-life-threatening injuries. The offender's seen speeding away after the ambush. It is the third shooting in that area this year and the second in a week. Police have charged a man following a shooting at Wildwood near Sunbury on Wednesday night. A 37-year-old man was allegedly shot following a dispute with the occupants of a property. A 56-year-old man was arrested on Thursday. He's since been charged with one count of intentionally causing serious injury. The 37-year-old victim remains unaccounted for. There are fears, though, for his life. A Victorian man has faced court over alleged attempts to spy for Russia. Here's Federal Politics reporter Nelson Scott.
17: A 27-year-old was arrested in Brisbane on Thursday and has been charged with allegedly attempting to engage in foreign interference. The man is accused of travelling to Ukraine to spy on Kiev's military operations, intending to provide information to people he believed were linked to Russian intelligence. The man has appeared before a Brisbane court, where his matter has been adjourned until October. AFP Commissioner Chrissy Barrett says he's the first Russian-linked individual to be charged with a new offence.
18: Foreign interference is an insidious crime.
17: Ukrainian Ambassador Vasyl Moroshnichenko says the Kremlin is desperate to win its war with his country.
19: So I'm not surprised about this story.
17: The AFP says further arrests remain a possibility. Nelson Scott, Canberra.
16: Lights, flowers and other tributes are being left to honour an 18-year-old hiker who was found dead in New South Wales bushland after an eight-day search. Locals in Lily Hooper's hometown of Oakdale are being encouraged to light up a local park in her honour. As investigations get underway into a miscommunication which saw Lily's loved ones incorrectly told she had been found alive, New South Wales Emergency Services Minister Jihad Dib says there are lessons to be learned around how search developments are communicated.
20: There's a combination there of grief and obviously lots of questions that people will have. And in conversations that I've had with the Commissioner, I know that there are still some investigations that will go underway in relation particularly to the miscommunication and the difficulty that that presented.
16: Robbie Williams is set to rock the race that stops the nation. The pop superstar will perform at the Melbourne Cup at Flemington on the first Tuesday in November. He'll be making two appearances, first prior to the big race, then afterwards on the Elms live stage. To finance, the Dow trading up 540 points near the close. One Australian dollar buying 71 US cents.
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16: Brisbane has all but locked in third spot on the ladder and a qualifying final against Sydney. After a decisive victory last night over Collingwood, Julian Marcus wraps up the game.
21: Brisbane steamrolled Collingwood by 63 points at the MCG. Logan Morris's 8 goals without a blemish was the standout, while Connor McKenna kicked 2 of the best goals of the season. For the Pies, Scott Pendlebury didn't finish the game with a knee injury, as Collingwood will turn around now into a wildcard final next week. At the MCG, Julian Marcus reporting.
16: And of course, the round continues the final round of the season. Home and away round continues today. Mercedes driver George Russell is on pole for the Dutch Formula One sprint, and Melbourne driver Oscar Piastri sits fourth on the grid. And that's the latest news in sport.
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24: Your 4-day forecast across the Wimmera today, cloudy, a medium chance of showers, with light winds becoming westerly up to 25 k's. Sunday, cloudy, the chance of morning fog, with light winds becoming northwesterly a top of 16. Monday, cloudy, a medium chance of showers with light winds becoming northerly, top of 17. Tuesday, cloudy, a medium chance of showers with light winds becoming south to southwesterly, a top of 15. Today, Horsham, Stoll and Ararat are looking at tops of 15.
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24: It's 10 degrees right now.
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0: Petty swims. 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
1: I went back and re-listened to that whole album the other day, and let me tell you, it's so worth it. 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Lord there with Royals. 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We'll check out your news in just a sec, and then Disco Lines and Tinashe. No Broke Boys, that is their attitude. 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
10: 12 degrees in Melbourne, a shower at 2 today, top of 16. It's 7 o'clock. Good morning, I'm Dennis O'Kane. There's been another drive-by shooting in Altona North, the second in the same area in a week. The latest last night, a man injured when he was shot outside a cafe in Barrack Square. The victim, who's yet to be identified, was taken to hospital with non-life-threatening injuries. Last week, gangland boss Fadi Hadara was ambushed and shot in the face, stomach and chest outside his home in Altona North. A 56-year-old man has been charged with intentionally causing serious injury following a shooting at Wildwood near Sunbury. A 37-year-old man was allegedly shot in the torso on Wednesday night during a dispute at a local property. The victim remains missing. It's feared he has died from his injuries. The Sydney Swans hotel drama is deepening this morning with a former star named in the scandal. Brianna Embalis reports.
11: Former Sydney Swans star Taylor Adams allegedly joined the five suspended players at the Pullman hotel room with hired adult entertainment in the early hours of Monday morning. The Age reporting that the recently retired Adams was joined by another unnamed individual, but it is not known if either were present when the alleged sexual assault took place. The new revelations come after the release of Sydney's official statement, the club claiming that the only representatives of the Swans in the room central to the police investigation were the five players who have been stood down. Brianna Eddie-Bowles reporting.
10: Police have arrested a man after a woman was found dead inside a house in Ferntree Gully. Emergency services were called to the residence on Ferntree Gully Road yesterday, where they found the injured woman. Despite efforts to revive her, she died at the scene. A 45-year-old man was arrested nearby. He remains in custody. Two other people, in fact, the two people, were known to each other. All Victorians could get free dental care under a re-elected Carroll government as part of a $230 million pledge. Premier Ben Carroll is promising free checkups, fillings, root canals and extractions 365 days a year. 10 new dental clinics will be set up to cope with the expected demand. The Albanese government is reportedly considering a new fuel tax in a bid to achieve net zero. The Nationals are branding it as nothing more than a carbon tax. Victorian Senator Bridget McKenzie says we're already in a cost of living crisis and higher fuel prices will hit hard.
12: But the reality is the very people who can't afford to buy a brand new taxpayer subsidised electric vehicles will be the people that are slugged at the bowsers by Labor's carbon tax.
10: In finance, the Dow closing up 517 points, one Australian dollar buying 71 US cents.
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10: The Lions have all but secured third spot on the ladder and a qualifying final against the Swans after belting the Magpies by 63 points at the MCG. Brisbane dominated last night, never looking threatened. Key forward Logan Morris, the standout for the Lions. As for Collingwood coach Craig McRae, to relegating last night's to the dustbin.
3: I don't think we'll watch any of this. I really don't. I'm not going to get it put on my computer. Because we're already thinking what's next. There won't be much out of this game that we'll take forward with us.
10: Australia selectors have resisted the temptation to make multiple changes for the second test against Bangladesh starting this morning in Mackay. The selectors considered dropping Nathan Lyon and playing Scott Boland, but eventually decided to retain the 38-year-old off-spinner. The Aussies are one down in the two-match series. That's the latest news in sport.
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21: Your four-day forecast across the Wimmera today. Cloudy, a medium chance of showers, with light winds becoming westerly up to 25 k's. Sunday, cloudy, the chance of morning fog, with light winds becoming northwesterly, a top of 16. Monday, cloudy, a medium chance of showers, with light winds becoming northerly, top of 17. Tuesday, cloudy, a medium chance of showers, with light winds becoming south to southwesterly, a top of 15. Today, Horsham, Stoll and Ararat are looking at tops of 15.
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21: At the moment, it's 9 degrees.
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0: that's the shot of radical optimism I needed. Dua Lipa there with These Walls. It's music that makes you feel good, and there is plenty more of that on the way. Old School, The Cranberries, some new stuff from Harry Styles, and straight after this, the latest from Bruno Mars.
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0: such a sad day when we lost Dolores O'Riordan. The Cranberries there, Linger, music that makes you feel good. Hey, it's Triana with you. Gracie Abrams on the way. And straight after this, the number one song in Australia for, what is it, like 10, 11 weeks running? It feels like Ella Langley's Choosing Texas has been number one for a real long time. That's up next.
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0: Faithless with Bebe Rexha on New Religion. It's music that makes you feel good. Stand by. 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
6: 12 degrees in Melbourne, a shower at 2, top of 16, it's 8 o'clock. Good morning, I'm Dennis O'Kane. Diners sitting outside a cafe in Altona North were forced to duck for cover after a drive-by shooting last night. Nine reporter Isabella Staskowski's there.
7: This was just after 7 o'clock last night here at Borac Square in Altona North. There were two men sitting out the front here on the pavement when a silver SUV has come up beside them, stopped and fired those shots, then sped away. One of the men, of course, was hit. He was taken to hospital with non-life-threatening injuries. This is the third gun-related incident in this square just this year. And of course, less than a week ago, crime family patriarch Fadi Hadara was shot nearby. It is believed that one of these men is linked to him.
6: The lawyer representing two women in an alleged sexual assault case involving the Sydney Swans says his clients plan to sue the five stood-down stars in Victoria Supreme Court. The players, including vice-captain and Isaac Heaney, have been handed season-ending suspensions for breaching club standards. Victoria Police are investigating allegations of sexual assault at the Pullman Hotel last Sunday. No charges have been laid. The Carroll government will establish 10 free dental clinics across the state as part of a $230 million pitch for votes ahead of the November election. Seven of the clinics will be in Melbourne, the other three in regional areas and places of greatest need. Health Minister Ingrid Stitt says the clinics will be up and running by July next year.
8: We know this is an incredibly important support for working families, and we want to make sure that we are providing world-class dental care to any Victorian, no matter what their circumstances or where they live. They'll be free and people won't need to make an appointment.
6: At least 14 people have been killed and 120 injured in a Russian drone attack on a shopping centre in central Ukraine. President Vladimir Zelensky condemning the strike. Civilian casualties in Ukraine are at their highest level since the start of the war. Nationals leader Matt Canavan believes his former colleague Bannerman Joyce is still a gnat at heart. Mr. Joyce sensationally defected to One Nation last year, arguing the Nationals have lost their way and no longer stand for regional Australia. Senator Canavan believes One Nation isn't focused on the regions, and he would welcome Mr. Joyce back to the fold.
9: It's such a great privilege to serve your nation. I try and repay that faith. That's not over here, you know, with the national supporters. It's a shame, I think, what's happened.
6: Prince Harry and a group of six other high-profile figures have been ordered to make an initial payment of more than $18 million in legal costs to the Daily Mirror after they lost their High Court privacy case. The seven claimants, including Sir Elton John and Liz Hurley, must pay by the end of the month. Now to finance, at our closing up, 517 points, one Australian dollar buying 71 US cents.
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6: Gun Brisbane forward Logan Morris bagging 8 goals, a standout performer with the Lions thrashing Collingwood by 63 points at the MCG. Victory gives Brisbane the double chance in the finals. As for coach Chris Fagan's side, maybe it is a case of peaking just at the right time. And Melbourne driver Oscar Piastri has qualified fourth for today's Dutch Formula One sprint. And that's the latest news in sport.
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14: Your four-day forecast across the Wimmera today, cloudy, a medium chance of showers, with light winds becoming westerly up to 25 k's. Sunday, cloudy, the chance of morning fog, with light winds becoming northwesterly, a top of 16. Monday, cloudy, a medium chance of showers, with light winds becoming northerly, top of 17. Tuesday, cloudy, a medium chance of showers, with light winds becoming south to southwesterly, a top of 15. Today, Horsham, Stoll and Ararat are looking at tops of 15.
15: Don't Maccas walk, Maccas run to the new cheesy quarter pounder.
14: It's 10 degrees right now.
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0: I'm such a fan of that song. 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

0: Man, I am so much more of a fan of Tones than I now that I've seen her as the secret judge on this new season of The Voice. She seems really fun to be around. Tones and I there with Dance Monkey. Stand by. We got old school Bon Jovi and the latest from Tyler on the other side of this.
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0: Ariana Grande with We Can't Be Friends. Stand by. We're going to head to the news in just a second. And then still my favorite song on the playlist from this rapper out of the UK, Dave. He's teamed up with Thames on Raindance. It's just brilliant. It is one of my favorite songs of the year. You're going to hear it straight after 9 o'clock. Stand by.
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16: 13 degrees in Melbourne, a shower at 2, top of 16, it's 9 o'clock. Good morning, I'm Dennis O'Kane. The hunt is on for a gunman after a drive-by shooting outside a cafe in Altona North. The victim, a man, was taken to hospital with non-life-threatening injuries. It's the third shooting in Barrack Square this year and the second this week. It comes just 5 days after crime figure Fadi Hadara was shot in an ambush just nearby. A twist in the Swans sexual assault scandal, a former player was allegedly spotted at the Pullman Hotel party. Nine reporters, Sarah Stewart has the latest.
17: The latest reports this morning are that a retired Sydney Swans player has now been linked to that Melbourne hotel where the alleged sexual assault took place earlier this week. At the moment, we can't confirm if they were actually in the room at the time of the alleged assault or if they were just at the hotel at some point during the day. The lawyer representing two of the women involved in the alleged sexual assault says they will be seeking some compensation for his clients for the pain they have suffered. So there will be some sort of action happening there, it appears, at the moment.
16: The Age has named Taylor Adams as that player. Victorians could get free dental care under a re-elected Carroll government as part of a $230 million pledge. Premier Ben Carroll is promising free checkups, fillings, root canals and extractions 365 days a year. 10 new dental clinics will be set up to cope with the demand. Pauline Hanson is planning to take her free speech fight with Green Senator Maureen Faruqi to the High Court. The One Nation leader will seek to challenge the federal court's finding she racially discriminated against Faruqi by telling her to pack her bags and pee off back to Pakistan. The conflict arose after Ms. Faruqi made disparaging social media posts about the monarchy on the day Queen Elizabeth II died. Ms. Hanson says the High Court challenge will decide whether Australians can still speak freely on race, immigration, and also Indigenous policy. When it comes to productivity, people in the bush far outstrip their city cousins. Liz Ritchie from Regional Australia Institute says the country generated $229 in output for every hour worked last year compared to just $103 in the metro areas.
18: This research actually shows us that regional Australia is 25% more productive per hour than our capital cities. So at a time where, you know, we've seen a major decline in productivity, we believe it's time to shift our gaze to regional Australia to start to better target investment.
16: And in finance, at our closing up, 517 points and one Australian dollar buying 71 US cents.
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16: Collingwood's Scott Pendlebury will undergo scans after he jogged slowly from the MCG last night. On a night the Magpie Army would like to forget, beaten by Brisbane by 63 points. The win puts the Lions in the box seat heading into the finals. As for the Magpies veteran, coach Craig McRae says they'll just have to wait on scans.
19: We had some precautionary action around his tightness in the back of his knee, and which might be hamstring related, but it's on the minor side. If there's something there, our scan will show that. But we were of the opinion, you know, throughout the night that that was the case. But again, scans will have to reveal that.
16: Well, number one, Jannik Sinner has withdrawn from the US Open. And that's the latest news in sport.
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1: Your four-day forecast across the Wimmera today, cloudy, a medium chance of showers, with light winds becoming westerly up to 25 k's. Sunday, cloudy, the chance of morning fog, with light winds becoming northwesterly, a top of 16. Monday, cloudy, a medium chance of showers, with light winds becoming northerly, top of 17. Tuesday, cloudy, a medium chance of showers, with light winds becoming south to southwesterly, a top of 15. Today, Horsham, Stoll and Ararat are looking at tops of 15.
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0: That song goes off at a wedding. I've got evidence to confirm that for real. Now from Ray, "Where Is My Husband?" It is music that makes you feel good. Stand by. We got Muse, like a song that came out 20 years ago. We're going to take you back to 2006 and Muse's album Black Holes and Revelations with the track Starlight. That's on the way in the next 10. And straight after this, Bella Kay off of her debut album, My Reckless Abandon. I love it. I love it. I love it. On the way on the other side of this.
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0: SZA managing to make Girl from Ipanema cool again. No easy feat. That is SZA with BMF. What's up? It's Triana with you. Olivia Rodrigo on the way. And Taylor Swift off of her Life of a Showgirl album, Opalite, is up next.
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Apricot Avenue, Horsham.

0: Audrey Nuna, EJ, and Rayami together as Huntrix, the K-pop Demon Hunters. They make a good team, those three. What's up? My name is Triana, and that's me done for today. Thanks for hanging out. It's been real. I'm out of here. And Annie is in next. She's lined up something off that new Harry Styles record for you. That's next. I'll catch you tomorrow.
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1: Your four-day forecast across the Wimmera today, cloudy, a medium chance of showers, with light winds becoming westerly up to 25 k's. Sunday, cloudy, the chance of morning fog, with light winds becoming northwesterly a top of 16. Monday, cloudy, a medium chance of showers with light winds becoming northerly, top of 17. Tuesday, cloudy, a medium chance of showers with light winds becoming south to southwesterly, a top of 15. Today, Horsham, Stoll and Ararat are looking at tops of 15.
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